Welcome to the 8 o'clock hour here on Bebopping with Dr. Bob, but I'm not Dr. Bob. I'm not even a doctor. Just my name is Jim, Jim Backay, and I got almost an hour to go before Roy North comes in, and I'm having a ball playing this music for you, for Dr. Bob, and he will be back next week, by the way, but I got another hour to mess around here, all right? We just heard from Ray Pettis and the Gems. And One Woman Man. And before the top of the hour, we had the Basin Street Boys. I Sold My Heart to the Junk Man. A lot of people know that song. It's been done by a few other people, including Patty, the Bluebells. And, there were Silhouettes, of course, did it too. And the Romeos opened that 3-record set with Somebody's Been Plowing My Mule. All right, back up, Mule Led the Plow. I don't know, man. I have to go back and listen to that song, see what they're singing about, huh? All right. I've got the soul record of the week now. And this is a song. It's not the same song. The name of the song is Chain of Fools. It is not the Aretha Franklin song, which is a great song in and of itself. But this is another song called Chain of Fools, and it's by a group called It Takes Two. Okay? On the Mars Latour record label. Anyway, here it is, the soul record of the week.

trio. Kind of, you know, it's interesting. He sounded a little bit like him, and I guess kind of played off the Nat King Cole, the King Cole trio. Very similar sound. That was called Confession Blues. Ray Charles and the Maxine Trio. Before that, Earl Lewis and the Channels. And Now You Know. And if you were paying attention, you may have realized that I had my information backwards on the soul record of the week. The name of the song was It Takes Two. Okay, but it was I knew they had a song that somebody else had a song of the title of. It was not the Marvin Gaye, Tammy Terrell song. And the name of the group, well, I was going to say the name of the group was Chain of Fools, but I only heard one voice. So maybe that was also the band. Chain of Fools was the act. And, or maybe that was the guy's name. Maybe he went by that name. I don't know. I'd like the name of the label. That's all I know. The Mars Latour record label. All right. That was the soul. And I want to thank Woody for his call. Good to hear from you, my friend. And let's have me stop talking and play some music. And how about we hear some Justine Baby Washington?

0: out of me. Baby, go ahead, go ahead.
1: All right, we just heard from the Maxine Trio. And if that voice sounded a little bit familiar, that was the origins of Ray Charles's recording career, the Maxine

0: Philip Upchurch playing in the background, and you can't sit down. You remember that? It was an instrumental hit for Philip Upchurch, and then a year or two later it was a vocal hit for the Dovells. And we just heard the Orioles and Don't Cry, Baby. And before that, Baby Washington and Move On. The Kennett Underground Railroad Center is sponsoring a heritage bus tour on Saturday, October 11th at 1 p.m. You'll visit documented Underground Railroad sites, historic homes, and Quaker meeting houses while learning about local abolitionists and anti-slavery activity in the Kennett Square area. 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And we'll be right back with the keynotes with the demo record of the week.
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Pearl McKinnon and the Kodaks right there, Little Boy and Girl. And before that, we had the Four Jacks, beautiful song, I Challenge Your Kiss. And then we had Katie Webster before that with Hoo-wee, Sweet Daddy. And the demo record of the week by the Keynotes, Early One Morning, short little thing that was a demo. And, all right, let's go to the gospel record of the hour right now. And this is a classic gospel song, Milky White Way, as done by the Golden Harps.

0: Give me back that glass eyes, those false teeth, and that blonde wig, and let your big head go bald.
1: Bop, beep, bop,
2: bop, beep, bop,
1: doo.

got some Howlin' Wolf blowing a harp in the background, and we just heard a couple of what I would consider lyrically challenged songs, man. Shirley Jackson and Group, They'd Wait For Me, and they said that a lot of times in that record. And then the Four Clippers before that, You Can't Trust a Woman, they said that a lot of times in that record. And the Melody Masters gave us Whig Blues, that was pretty clever. And we'll be opening that set with Milky White Way, the gospel record of the hour. And that was done by the Golden Harps from 1965 on the Checker record label. Penny Packer Mills' 15th Annual Craft Marketplace takes place on Saturday, September 19th. 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

Ah, yes, yes, yes, The Hearts and Lonely Nights. What a classic that is. And before that, we had Tommy Brown from Atlanta, GA, with V8 Baby. And you know what? My time's just about up here, filling in for Dr. Bob for tonight. I will be back about a month from now with another fill-in for him, and I'll be here with my normal setup on Saturday. Sound of the City and all of that. I'll be on from 8 to noon, so I'll see you at one of those times. But Roy North's coming on at 9 o'clock, and I'm going to end the show and say goodnight to everybody. Take care. Be well.

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3: Hey there, groovy cats and kittens, and welcome to The Groove. Welcome to the 200th edition of The Groove. My name is Roy North, and every Monday at this time, I take you on yet another curated road trip over the highways and byways of the musical landscape of the 1960s. When our show first aired nearly 4 years ago, I had no idea what I was doing or where it would take me. All I had was an extensive collection of LPs and CDs and a passion for sharing them. Now, instead of just limiting myself to torturing friends and family with excited outbursts of, hey, listen to this, I could inflict my musical passions on a wider audience of strangers. What could possibly go wrong? It only took a couple of shows for me to realize that if I just play what I know that I like, I'm going to run out of material real fast. It also became painfully clear to me that my knowledge of the music of the 60s was woefully inadequate to the mandate I had laid out for myself, which was to cover every relevant genre from big band swing, jazz, blues, and early rock and roll to folk, early soul, Motown, and of course, straight up rock. Sure, I was very well versed in certain niches, but the totality of popular music generated in the 60s? No way, Jose. I also realized how little acquainted I was with my 6,000 or so LPs and CDs, and even when they proved to be highly inadequate, since my collection was only a reflection of what I already knew I liked. So I set out to educate myself and expand my collection wherever it was needed to fulfill said mandate. I also did not want to do a show that simply threw random spaghetti against the wall. I wanted to create shows that told stories, not only about the artists whose name was on the label, but especially about the people behind the scenes whose names were not. The songwriters, session musicians, producers, and arrangers. How successful I've been at accomplishing that, only you know. But it's been a hell of a ride and one of the most gratifying, if not often frustrating, experiences of my life. So, as a special treat to myself, I decided to dispense with the usual calendar roulette this week and focus solely on music that had been personally significant to me. Records that were important to me as I was making my way through the 60s, and records from that decade that I latched onto later in life. But once the dust settled and I had pared the final list as close to the bone as I possibly could without leaving a hole in my musical soul, there was enough material there for two shows. So, next week's show will simply pick up where we leave off tonight. So buckle up, sit back, and put your feet up on the dash, because I'm doing the driving.

those were the first two records that I remember really taking a liking to when I was a wee lad. We started with Brian Hyland from his number one 1960 single, Itsy Bitsy Teeny Weeny Yellow Polka Dot Bikini. And following that, the first record that I ever recall buying with my own money, Bristol Stomp by the Dovells, a local band, at least as far as where I'm sitting here in one of the Collar County suburbs of Pennsylvania. The Dovells started, they were a high school band, started in Overbrook High School in Philadelphia. And the Bristol Stomp, the Bristol they're referring to, is Bristol, Pennsylvania, which is just a little east of where I'm sitting right now in Hatboro. Bristol Stomp was a number two record for the Dovells in 61, came out just a little over a year after Itsy Bitsy, Teeny Weeny, etc., etc. So tonight's show is really kind of special for me. And what I'm basically going to be doing, and it's a two-parter. I didn't intend, when I started working on the show this week, I did not intend for it to be a two-parter. But by the time I put together all the music that I felt that I absolutely had to play, it was two shows worth of material. So what I'm going to do tonight, basically, is focus on records that were actually important to me at the time as I was making my way through the 60s. These are the records that I either owned, had bought with my own money, or were passionate about even without having to own them. Music that basically informed my musical evolution, I guess. So coming up, and it's going to be not really that chronological, but kind of quasi-so. So coming up next, what I'm going to do is some James Bond movie themes. Now, James Bond movies were very important to me as a kid. I remember going with my mother to the theater to see Dr. No when it came out in 1962. If you listen to my show every week, or at least some weeks, and you hear the music bed that's underneath my opening monologue, that's the theme to Dr. No. That's the original Monty Norman arrangement of his own composition of the James Bond theme. So coming up next, what I'm going to do for you is give you the theme songs for the next three James Bond movies that came out in rapid succession, one year after the other, 63, 64, and 65. These are the actual theme song recordings that appeared in the movie, sung by the people that sang them. We're going to hear Tom Jones, and we're going to hear Shirley Bassey, and kicking it off with the theme from Russia with Love, Matt Monroe.

0: That, of course, was Tom Jones. The theme song from the movie Thunderball from 1965. Written by John Barry and Don Black did the lyrics. That song was actually written at the 11th hour, like the 59th minute of the 11th hour. It was a different song planned for the movie called Mr. Kiss Kiss Bang Bang. Warner Brothers said, you know what? We want the title in the song. So they had to come up with a different song at the last minute. Shirley Bassey before that, Goldfinger, 1964, also written by Mr. Barry. And we started with Matt Monro from his 1963 single, which was a top 20 hit in the UK, From Russia With Love. From Russia With Love, they were still, the producers were still feeling out, you know, how to do this series. At that point, it was a series of two movies, From Russia With Love being the second one. And that song does not appear in the opening credits. If memory serves, it only appears faintly, like in the background. It's coming from a radio that's on screen, because there's a radio in the scene in the movie. And the song is playing on the radio during the movie. So, and then they figured out, you know, how to proceed from there, and they had a nice formula going. So, all right, those movies were really important to me growing up, because they became a tradition for my mother and myself. Every year, a new James Bond movie, not every year when they came out, but whenever a new James Bond movie came out, we would go see it. And we kept that tradition going for a long time, I think, into the aughts, until she just decided she didn't want to go to theaters anymore. Okay, coming up next, we are going to hear... I've got a couple Beatles tracks from the Help album. I remember sitting in front of the TV, the black and white TV, on the floor, watching the Beatles on Ed Sullivan. It was their first Ed Sullivan appearance, I believe, that I was watching. But I don't recall the Beatles actually like seeping into my brain at that point. The following year, when the Help movie came out, and I went to see the movie, I went to see Hard Day's Night, the movie, and I loved it. But when the Help album came out, the Capitol Help version of the Help album that had some instrumental soundtrack bits on it as well, I so fell in love with the songs on that record. So I've got a pair of those coming up, one John song and one Paul song. And then after the bottom of the hour, a couple of other singles from 1966 that I just wore out, played over and over and over again. And one of them is by a group that the creators of the group kind of fancied it to be an American version of the Beatles. You may know who I'm talking about. We're going to hear the Rascals and the Monkees coming up after the bottom of the hour. All right, I am going to, let me see where I am time-wise here. Okay, let me get some business out of the way, and we will get back to the music. If you're just tuning in, you're listening to The Groove on the RDB Radio Network. Roy North here, and tonight is the 200th edition of my radio show, The Groove. 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

That was the Beatles. Oh, that's right. That was the Monkees. that was the... Not only was that a number one hit record for the Monkees, and it was a number one record, it was number one for 7 weeks, which is, if you know anything about the Billboard charts, staying at the top for 7 weeks is practically unheard of. It was released on the very last day of 1966, and it was, and it became the best-selling record for 1967. Like, it was the first record, first number one record in 1967, and it was the biggest selling record of the entire year. I'm a Believer, written by Neil Diamond. And before that, the Rascals, from their 1966 album, The Young Rascals. I know it was a single. I just don't have the chart information on that. I'm so sorry. Good Lovin'. One of the all-time greatest count-offs. And if you listen to that in stereo, you hear the count-off go bouncing back and forth. You know, like 1, 2, 3. It's like it goes from left, right to left. So when you're wearing headphones, it's really funky. And we started before the bottom of the hour with the Beatles from the album Help, 1965. You're Going to Lose That Girl. Which, now, the provenance of the songs, like between Lennon and McCartney, who wrote the song? Because beyond their first, you know, the first couple of years of them writing together, they pretty much wrote their own songs with, you know, with a little help from the other person. The best source that I have on that tells me that John claimed complete and total credit for that song. And yet Paul McCartney says, in something else that I was literally just reading, Paul says, 60-40 John, 60 John, 40 me. So who knows? And following that was The Night Before, which I think it's safe to say that was almost entirely a Paul song. All right. If you're just tuning in, you're listening to The Groove on the RDV Radio Network. Roy North here. Tonight is a special night for me. It's the 200th show, my 200th edition of The Groove. I started just a little less than 4 years ago, November 14th, 2022. And as you know, the show is usually, I play calendar roulette every week. Whose birthdays are coming up in the week? What anniversaries of events that were important to the cultural milieu of the 60s, what anniversaries are coming up, things like that. And I'll choose the music based on those birthdays and anniversaries. Tonight, all out the window. It wasn't anybody I really wanted to focus on tonight anyway for this week. All music, what you're hearing tonight is all music that was really important to me while I was growing up during that decade. And there was even though I pared it down to the bone, you know, without leaving a hole in my musical soul, I still wound up with 2 shows worth of material. So I'm going up, right up to the very beginning of 1969 tonight. Next week, I'm gonna pick up 69 and 70 because, you know, the older I got, the more music I bought and the more music I became passionate about. But what I'm also going to do next week is music that was recorded in the 60s, but I didn't really latch onto it until later in life when I was an adult. Like some of my swing, you know, the swing things that really resonate with me, and the jazz that really resonates with me, things like that. So, but tonight, actually next, what I'm going to do next is some, I've got 3 overtures for you. So there were 2 movies that were really pivotal to the 60s, musical movies that were the 2 biggest musical movies of the decade. West Side Story, which won, I think, 10 Oscars, was like, you know, the biggest recipient up to that point of Oscars. And Sound of Music. West Side Story, the movie, came out in 1960. Sound of Music came out in 1965. Sound of Music had the longest opening run of any movie in history. When it opened in April of 1965,
it was playing on movie screens, at least somewhere in the United States, continuously for 4.5 years. It wasn't until Labor Day weekend of 1969 that the last theater that was showing it stopped showing it, and that was the end of the first run of The Sound of Music. So I'm going to give you the overture from each of those two movies, and the other overture I've got is the overture to the very first rock opera. How's that for a segue? So, and if you don't know what that was, you're about to find out. Anyhow, Leonard Bernstein, thank you very much.

0: And we have to, sorry, that was a little abrupt. I didn't mean it to be that abrupt. I had to end it because it just segues into the next song. Anyhow, that was the Overture to Tommy by The Who from 1969. Before that, we heard the Overture to The Sound of Music from 1965, which was conducted by Erwin Kostel. And we started with the Overture to West Side Story from 1960, conducted by the great Johnny Green, who, by the way, wrote the music for Body and Soul. Coming up next, we are going to hear from Simon and Garfunkel, a song that I first heard at a summer camp dance, you know, when the boys and the girls are on opposite sides of the room and nobody wants to, you know, let go of the wall. And following that, after the top of the hour, we're going to hear from Herbert von Karajan and the Vienna Philharmonic with what was probably the most pivotal introduction to classical music that I ever had in the sixth grade. Right now, I'm going to tell you about the Central Bucks School District. The Central Bucks High School class of 1958 will hold their 68th reunion on October the 3rd at the Plumsteadville Inn in Plumsteadville. For more information, contact Dr. Smith 524. 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

Vienna Philharmonic from a 1962 record that I own. Actually, I didn't play the LP itself because it's too scratchy. But The Planets by Holst, Gustav Holst. And that was the first movement called Mars, the Bringer of War. And I played that because sixth grade music class. I'll never forget it. The teacher put that on and I was like, holy, what is that? And you know, it didn't make me a complete classical aficionado, but I developed a fascination with symphony orchestras in particular. So, anyhow, if you're just tuning in, you're listening to The Groove on the RDV Radio Network. Roy North here. And tonight is a special show for me because it's my 200th show. 200th edition of The Groove tonight. Next week will be 201, and I'm mentioning that because I'm going to continue what I'm doing tonight next week, because what I decided to do this week was to not just play calendar roulette like I normally do. It's like, you know, here's music by people whose birthdays are coming up and like that. And I just wanted to indulge myself and share with you the music that was really important to me while I was growing up during my favorite decade, musically, the 60s. Okay, so before Mars, the Bringer of War, we heard The Sound of Silence. Simon Garfunkel, the electric version, that became a number one hit record in 1965. And that song resonates with me because it reminds me of a dance at summer camp that year. You know, the summer camp dances, you know, where the boys are on one side of the room and the girls on the other. And there's just, you know, no man's land in the middle. And for some reason, in retrospect, I look back and go, why were they playing The Sound of Music? I mean, The Sound of Silence. I don't know, but they did. Okay, and before that, we heard three overtures, one by one from West Side Story from 1960, one from The Sound of Music, 1965, the two biggest movie musicals of the decade, which made a huge impression on me, and the overture to the first rock opera, Tommy by The Who. Because three overtures, why not? All right, coming up next, we're going to get more rocky and bluesy and things like that. 67 was a major awakening for me, and that's when I first heard Cream and Hendrix. And hearing Cream for the first time was just like, and hearing Eric Clapton play, I was like, what the... So coming up next, I've got one track from the first Hendrix album, Are You Experienced? And one track from Cream's second album, Disraeli Gears. They both came out in 1967, and I wore them out very, very, very quickly.

0: Oh, yeah. Jimi Hendrix from his first album, Are You Experienced? That was recorded near the end of 66. The album came out in 67 here in the States. I'm trying to remember. Did it come out late spring, early summer? I forget. Anyhow, before that, Cream, Disraeli Gears, also from 1967. And that album also came out. They were kind of close to each other. I forget the months. Anyhow, and of course, Cream gave us Sunshine of Your Love. One of the biggest power riffs in rock music. That and, Smoke on the Water, yeah. Anyhow, coming up next, okay, so from here on out, it's just going to get, I'm done, there's no more show music, no more classical, no more, you know, in case you were maybe not appreciating it, I don't know. Coming up next, we're going to hear John Mayall with Eric Clapton and the Blues Breakers. Because after I heard Disraeli Gears for the first time and heard Eric Clapton play, I had to go out and buy some other things to find out exactly where did this dude come from and how did he learn to play like that? Because I was teaching myself how to play guitar at that point, too. So John Mayall's Blues Breakers with Eric Clapton, which was recorded just before Clapton left that band to join to form Cream. We're also going to hear three tracks from B.B. King's Live at the Regal album from 1965, which I learned about when Clapton cited it as a major influence for him. And in between that, we're going to hear Mason Williams and The Ventures, two top five singles that I wore out, partly playing them under the covers at night. My mother wouldn't tell me, you know, turn that off, go to bed. And then after that, we're going to hear Janis Joplin with Big Brother and the Holding Company, Blood, Sweat, and Tears, 10 Years After, Chicago, or Chicago Transit Authority, as they were known on that first album. We're going to hear Jethro Tull from their first album. We're going to hear Cream again from Wheels of Fire. We're going to hear Spoonful near the end of the show. So you want to hear one of the best 16-plus minute jams ever? Stay tuned. And time permitting, I may close with a song from The Sound of Music, from the movie, a song that after my mother and I saw the movie, we would sing together in the car often when we were driving somewhere. So that's what's coming up next. Right now, let's see, it is 10:23, and okay. Actually, I'm doing okay on the time now. I made up. Made it up. All right. Let me tell you about the Huntington Valley Library. 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

I can't tell you how many times I listened to those records under the covers. After my mother told me, you know, go to bed. My father had come back from the Orient. We called it the Orient back then, not the Far East. And he brought a Sanyo cassette recorder. This was the very beginning of cassette recorders. You know, you could put this little tiny tape in there and you could just record things on it. So I would put the microphone up to the speakers, like, you know, my best friend had a nice stereo system. So I'd put the microphone up to the speakers, you know, while the FM stations were playing songs we liked, and I'd record them. And then I'd put in these cheap earphones, you know, with the very thin wire, little plugs go in your ears, and I'd listen to them under the covers, you know, until my mother would come in and find me. All right, that was The Ventures, 1968, a number four hit record, Hawaii 5-0, the theme from the TV show. And before that, Mason Williams from the Mason Williams Phonograph record, 1968. It was also a single for him, hit number two on the pop charts, Classical Gas, with Jim Gordon doing the amazing drumming on that. Hal Blaine, who was also the legendary drummer from the Wrecking Crew, who played on everybody's favorite hit records throughout the 60s, was supposed to play on that, and he was unavailable. So Mason Williams got, Hal said, get Jim Gordon. And Jim Gordon did. And when Hal Blaine heard what Jim Gordon was playing, he said, oh, my God, I could not have done any better than that. That is awesome, the way he just shifted from one genre to the next with the orchestra. And it's like, anyhow. Before the bottom of the hour, we heard John Mayall with Eric Clapton from the Blues Breakers with Eric Clapton album, 1966. Have You Heard? And I want to read you something. There was a... it's right here. Okay. Steve Van Zandt once... he wrote a blurb for Rolling Stone once when they were doing their, like 100 Greatest Guitarists kind of thing. And he did the write-up for Clapton. And in the middle of the write-up, about the song that you heard, Have You Heard? That's the song I played from the album. About that song... what Van Zandt said was, the first time I heard real anger and aggressive sexuality expressed in guitar playing was on that Mayall record. If the solo in Have You Heard isn't the sound of, and here he uses a euphemism for the male member, isn't the sound of a male member ripping through trousers on its way to the promised land, I don't know what is. Anyhow, there you go. Okay, coming up next, we are going to hear B.B. King from his Live at the Regal album. Recorded in 64 in Chicago, came out in 65, and I picked up this record because after I heard Eric Clapton play and wondered what planet he flew in from, and read that Clapton recommended this B.B. King album as one of the all-time seminal blues albums, I went out and bought it and devoured it.

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0: Thank you. B.B. King, live at the Regal. Recorded at the Regal Theater, Chicago, 1964. Came out in 1965. We heard a trio of songs. It's really impossible to play one without all three because they just segue seamlessly. It started with Sweet Little Angel, and that went into It's My Own Fault, and it ended with How Blue Can You Get, which was written by Leonard Feather. All right, if you're just tuning in, you're listening to The Groove on the RDV Radio Network. Roy North here. Every Monday from 9 until midnight, it is all about the music of the 60s. And tonight's show is special for me because it is my 200th show, the 200th edition of The Groove. And I decided to do something special tonight, something different. Instead of doing the usual calendar roulette that I normally base each show on, you know, whose birthdays are coming up in the upcoming week, I decided I was going to indulge myself and share with you records that really meant something to me growing up in the 60s. And we are actually, from here on out, it's all 1968. And with one minor exception, which is like the very beginning of 69. But we're going to hear from, coming up next, Janis Joplin with Big Brother. We're going to hear Blood, Sweat, and Tears, and then 10 Years After, and then Chicago Transit Authority, as they were known on their first album, before the actual Chicago Transit Authority in the city of Chicago said, no. We're going to hear Jethro Tull. We're going to hear Cream again from Wheels of Fire, one of their long live jams, which for me were never boring. For most people, I think they're not. They're really extraordinary musicians. And time permitting, end the show with a track from the movie Sound of Music that my mother and I loved it so much that after we saw the movie, when we were driving around in the car, we would just sing this song. All right, and the next week's show is going to be part two of my of this celebration for me because I couldn't fit everything into one show. So next week, I'm going to pick up where I left off with 1969 and 1970. I got a lot of music from those 2 years to share with you. But then also music from the 60s that I didn't really latch on to until years later when I was an adult, when I had my jazz renaissance in the late 80s and then beyond. So that'll be next week's show. Right now, let me see where I am here time-wise. Okay, I got to get some business out of the way, and we will get back to the music. Da-dun-da-dun-dun-dun. What have I got for you? How about Graham Park? They present Spirits and Specters, Haunted Bucks County. 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
2: And this one goes out to Jenny.

Blood, Sweat, and Tears from their second album, but the first one with David Clayton Thomas fronting the band. The album is just eponymously titled Blood, Sweat, and Tears. Came out at the very end of 68, I think maybe in December. God Bless the Child. Co-written by Billie Holiday. She did the lyrics. The song dates to 1941. Also, and it's a standard. It is a bona fide standard from the Great American Songbook, which you know I champion many, many weeks on this show. Whenever a birthday of someone like, well, Billie Holiday didn't write a lot of standards. But George Gershwin did, and he wrote Summertime, along with his brother Ira, and also the couple DeBose and Dorothy Hayward, who collaborated on the musical Porgy and Bess in 1935. Summertime was sung by Janis Joplin, fronting Big Brother and the Holding Company on their album Cheap Thrills. Came out in 1968, somewhere around the summer, I think. And those two songs were instrumental in my introduction to the world of standards from the Great American Songbook. I didn't know that those songs were standards at the time. I just thought they were like, well, those are great songs. So, coming up next, oh, by the way, if you're just tuning in, you're listening to The Groove on the RDB Radio Network. Roy North here, every Monday from 9 until midnight Eastern Time. It's all about

0: normally base each show on, you know, whose birthdays are coming up in the next week. And I'll pull, you know, music associated with or recorded by that particular artist. But this week I just decided to indulge myself as a reward for getting this far, almost 4 years. And I'm just sharing with you records that really meant something to me while I was growing up. Coming up next, we're going to hear 10 Years After and a live recording from their second album. And this particular track was an introduction to me to the world of swing. I had heard swing earlier in the 60s when I was younger, and it seeped into my brain, but it was just planted seeds, you know, and it didn't really express itself. Those seeds did not begin to sprout. I guess maybe those seeds were like the enjoyment of the music. Didn't really sprout until I heard songs or recordings like this one.
1: Are you ready down there?
2: Yes,
1: you are. Well, ladies and gentlemen, as you know, this is going on to the air. If I speak like a Cockney, maybe the Americans sing it.
0: I'm going to skip that part.
1: Thank you indeed, yes.

0: Yeah, 10 years after, from their second album called Undead, because it was a live album, I guess that's what they meant. Came out in 1968. I May Be Wrong, But I Won't Be Wrong Always was the name of the track. Alvin Lee doing his signature guitar work on that. And if you're not familiar with 10 Years After that much, well, you've seen the Woodstock movie. That's the dude that played I'm Going Home, which also appears on this record. Just a different version than Woodstock. So, if you're just tuning in, you're listening to The Groove on the RDV Radio Network. Roy North here. And tonight's show is my 200th show, and I am celebrating by sharing with you music records from the 60s that were instrumental, no pun intended, in my musical development. And coming up next, we are going to hear from Chicago Transit Authority, as they were known on their first album, until they had to shorten their name because the actual Chicago Transit Authority, you know, that regulates public transit in the city of Chicago, said, no, you can't use our name. No, no, no. I guess the city of Chicago didn't have any problem with them just calling themselves Chicago. So from the second album on, that's what they became. So this next, let me see. Oh, okay. This is the last track before the bottom of the hour. Okay. And this one's going to go out to Teresa and Fifi and the gang in South Philly. After the bottom of the hour, we're going to hear from Jethro Tull from their first album, also from 1968. And then we're going to hear Cream from Wheels of Fire. They're going to give you their live rendition of Spoonful. And we're closing the show with a, time permitting, a track from The Sound of Music, which that my mother and I used to sing in the car a lot together after we saw the movie. Right now, I am going to tell you, let me see where I am here time-wise. Okay, yes, let's get going. I'm going to tell you about Doylestown. Walking tours of the historic Doylestown Cemetery are led on Saturdays at 10 a.m. and Sundays at 1 p.m. through October 31st. Topics include Civil War tour, Arboretum tour, Women in Doylestown history, a VIP tour, and one devoted to historic legislators. For reservations or more information, call 215-348-3911, 215-348-3911. The tours run between 90 minutes and 2 hours.
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4: All right. That's really greasing it up. It's greasing it up, folks. Yeah.

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Their One Flew Over the Cuckoo's Nest runs September 25th through October the 10th. This is the unforgettable story of a mental hospital and its inhabitants. When a brash new inmate arrives, the rigid program of the ward, headed by tyrannical Nurse Ratchet, is thrown up for grabs. In a world where sanity means conformity and following the rules is the only way to survive, One Flew Over the Cuckoo's Nest is a powerful exploration of both the beauty and the danger of being an original. 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

Jethro Tull from their first album, This Was, from 1968. I assume the title meant This Was Jethro Tull. Like, they're not going to sound like that again. And actually, they didn't. After that album, the guitarist Mick Abrahams left the group. He was giving them more of a blues and jazz influence. He and Ian Anderson did not agree musically, so he left, and Ian Anderson took total control, and the sound did change after that. My Sunday Feeling was the name of the song. Before that, we heard Chicago from their first album called Chicago Transit Authority, 1969. And the song was South California Purples. Coming up next, Spoonful, Cream, Wheels of Fire. It's a long one, but I used to come home from school and pull the speakers off of my stereo, lay on the floor, put the speakers on either side of my head, turn it up full blast, and then fall asleep. Here's Cream.

And that's Cream, Wheels of Fire, recorded March 10th, 1968 at the Winterland Ballroom. Spoonful. All right, next week's show. So I'm going to continue with my, sharing, hopefully not boring you, sharing with you the records that from the 60s that really, you know, I don't know, just resonated with me, that were important to me, put it that way. I'm going to pick up where I'm leaving off. We're going to start in 1969, but then I'm going to go back and also do some records that I didn't really latch on to until later in life. So we're going to hear from the Fifth Dimension, Herb Alpert, Beach Boys, Mamas and Papas, Grand Funk Railroad, Johnny Winter, Traffic, Rolling Stones, Crosby, Stills and Nash, Creedence Clearwater, Derek and the Dominoes, Led Zeppelin, Deep Purple, and Cactus, Frank Zappa, Emerson, Lake and Palmer, and then going back to the, the jazz roots that I discovered later in life. Records from the 60s by Ella Fitzgerald, Frank Sinatra, Mel Torme, Tony Bennett, Sarah Vaughan, Lou Rawls, Barbara Streisand, Ben Webster, and Count Basie. How's that? Okay, I got one song left for you, and it is... I'm going to give you this one little community bulletin board, and then we'll get right into it. Telford, Pennsylvania. If you're interested in radio history, the Delaware Valley Historic Radio Club meets the second Tuesday of each month at 7:30 p.m. at the Telford Community Building, 125 South Hamilton Street, Telford. For more information, go online at www.dvhrc.com. All right. Last song of the night, Edelweiss, from the Sound of Music soundtrack, sung by Bill Lee and Carmine Carr. My mother and I used to sing this when we were driving in the car after we saw the movie, and it was kind of a tradition for us, and I'm going to leave you with that. Stay groovy, everybody. I will talk at you next week.

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2: This portion of our programming day is underwritten by Protect Our Youth from Steroids, also known as POISE, a registered 501c3 nonprofit organization dedicated to exposing individuals and organizations that promote and glorify steroid use to our youth. POISE has assisted in getting legislation passed at the state and federal level, which has successfully helped push back those promoting steroid use. Protect Our Youth from Steroids is an official endorser of the Rodchenkov Anti-Doping Act that is now a federal law. And POISE founder Al Thompson has given presentations on the dangers and promotion of steroid use to over 12,000 high school student athletes and other groups around the country free of charge. To learn how you can help or to ask about having Al Thompson speak at your school or group, email protectouryouthfromsteroids@aol.com or visit their website, poise.org. 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

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Here come your no good fella. 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

0: there, Tex. How's the old cowhand? What you out shopping on Fifth Avenue, man?
1: Why, I'm shopping for shafts. My Sunday pair got mussed. I tried to bust a bronco, but the bronc wouldn't buzz.
0: Do you ride that wild pony at the rodeo?
1: No, I ride that wild tenor in the Wild West show. We got a cowboy band that comes on. You love it.
0: Well, come on, man. Let me hear a little of it.

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They came

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You're a sweetheart, if there

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0: tell me the tales that to me was so dear. Long, long ago, long, long ago. Sing me the songs I've been delighted to hear. Long, long ago, long ago. Now you are here, all my grief is removed. Let me tell you, mama, that you're in the groove. Let me believe that you love as you love. Long, long ago, long ago.
1: Look here, boys. Do you remember the time that we had that poker game?
2: Long, long ago. Long, long ago.
1: And they had a cat, a strange cat, sitting there, and he called us all by name.
2: Long, long ago. Long ago.
1: And the funniest thing, I thought I had the best hand, but I had to hush. Because when that cat threw out his hand, he had a royal flush. The next day, I went down to the office and asked Mr. Glazer to grease my hand. And all he would say, I don't understand.

Your summer, your spring, and your everything I adore. You're all the sweet music I've ever heard. Please listen and don't say a word. You're all that I dream, but it isn't.

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You're all that I dream, but it isn't a dream.

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Old Deacon Flevin, his flock was given the way of living right. Said he no winging, no ragtime singing tonight. Up jumped Aunt Hager and shouted out with all her might. Oh, just hear Aunt Hager's children harmonizing to that old

stairway to the stars. Yes, we're climbing, climbing to the stairway to the stars, stars, stars, stars. Sound of violins, way out yonder where the blue begins. The moon will guide us as we go drift, drift.

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Hello, this is Ted Taylor. It's 8 a.m. on Tuesday, and time for the Good Morning Show, another edition for the next 4 hours. I'll be spinning the great sounds of your music, your memories, the music of your life as we go till 12 noon today. Welcome to my radio club. Anybody that loves this music can join. We call it musical comfort food for the soul, and today we're going to take you through the end of the 1950s. As RDV changes formats and we do more into the genre of the oldies from the 50s, the 60s, and the 70s. And today, you'll get some of the top hits from 56, 57, 58, and 59. And you never know what you're going to hear next. So get ready to start your day with me, Ted Taylor, and enjoy the sounds of your life, your music, and your memories. Sit back, grab yourself a cup of coffee or tea, and get ready to have a great day with me.

The Dell Vikings, this is all from 1956. Come Go With Me, Fats Domino, Antoine Fats Domino from New Orleans, Louisiana, one of my favorites. Yes, it's me, and I'm in love again. The Platters with You've Got That Magic Touch, and Dean Martin with a very appropriate song to kind of kick off a program that focuses in on your life, your memories, your music. Memories are made of this. Dino, one of my favorites. I think he was one of my favorite crooners, and of course we kicked it off with a brand new theme song today, and we're gonna mix some of them up along the way, and see what you think, see what you like. Yesterday we started this new format, and it's going to be weekdays, and we're going to do from 8 in the morning till 6 at night, and then of course the other kind of music that we play weekends is all golden oldies, and in the evenings you'll get a mix of oldies and newies.

0: 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And, you know, when we got to thinking about it, it just made a lot of sense for RDV to head in that direction. RDV time, speaking of RDV, is 8:16. My name is Ted Taylor. They called me the Ultra T back at Wi-Fi Radio. And when I broke into this thing as a kid in my early 20s at Wi-Fi 92.5 FM, my mentor, Buzz Allen, hung the name Ultra T on me, and it's stuck ever since. Let's check the community bulletin board, the American Legion Post 798, located at County Line and Davisville Roads in Warminster, is hosting a Veterans Food Drive on Saturday, September 26th, and Sunday, September the 27th. It goes from 8 a.m. to 4 p.m., rain or shine. All donated items will be delivered to the Willow Grove 111th Fighter Wing Family Readiness Group, whose mission is to assist veterans and their families of active duty staff. 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So for more information, give them a call at 267-282-5977.
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0: 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Their One Flew Over the Cuckoo's Nest runs September 25th through October the 10th. 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When a brash new inmate arrives, the rigid program of the ward, headed by tyrannical Nurse Ratchet, is thrown up for grabs. In a world where sanity means conformity and following the rules is the only way to survive, One Flew Over the Cuckoo's Nest is a powerful exploration of both the beauty and the danger of being an original. 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

Okay, Star, let's do the rock and roll waltz. I love the words. Mom and Dad were dancing, trying to waltz to her record machine, and they were playing rock and roll, as we were doing too when I was a kid. Before that, Johnny Cash, I Walk the Line. Jerry Vale, we send that out to Shirley in Levittown doing You Don't Know Me. Roy Orbison with Ooby Dooby. Roy Orbison, great singer, had a terribly difficult life, lost a couple of his boys in a fire. His wife was killed in an auto accident. He just didn't have good luck, but boy, he had a great voice, Roy Orbison. Elvis Presley, you heard of him, Don't Be Cruel. And Syl Austin do Slow Walkin' that started off that six-pack here on The Good Morning Show. My name is Ted Taylor. They called me the Ultra T back on Wi-Fi, and you may call me that too if you'd like. I got a great call from Howard Winterfield in New Jersey, former record shop owner. Howard is 97 years old, and he said he used to play this stuff. He used to play this music on a loudspeaker right out of his shop, right out of his record store, right end of the street. He said, I'm so happy to hear this. He said, I love this music. And Howard, we're happy to have you on board and happy that you're enjoying what you're hearing. Our gal Teresa down in South Philadelphia called, and we'll have a request for her in just a moment from Fats Domino. And our buddy Vic Miles, who you're going to hear later this week doing more of this good stuff. And we hope that you enjoy it. We're playing music of your life. You know, I got to thinking about even if you were born in the mid-30s, you were a teenager in the mid-50s, and this was the mid to late 50s. So there's that. It's the time on the Ted Taylor Good Morning Show where we tell you what you should be celebrating. That nothing is going to change there. Today being the 15th of September, it is Make a Hat Day. And since we're here in Hatboro, I thought that was appropriate. It's also Felt Hat Day. And it's Wife's Appreciation Day, and I appreciate mine. And you should appreciate yours. The 16th is American Legion Day. It's also Collect Rocks Day. So if you're into the mood to collect rocks, you might want to do that. The 17th of September is National Apple Dumpling Day. If you like apples, apple dumplings are good things. The 18th is National Cheeseburger Day. Cheeseburger, cheeseburger. And the 19th is National Butterscotch Pudding Day. So the 20th, National Punch Day. And the 21st is Miniature Golf Day. So that's enough things that ought to be able to keep you occupied for a while. And we hope you enjoy the music. Let's continue on. We're going to send this out to Teresa and the gang down in South Philadelphia.

0: From 1956. In fact, everything I've played so far this morning is from 1956. That was the Four Lads with No, Not Much. Jesse Belvin before that, Good Night, My Love. Nelson Riddle, the title tune, Lisbon, Antigua. And for Teresa down in South Philadelphia, When My Dream Boat Comes Home, Fats Domino, one of the great R&B guys out of New Orleans, Louisiana. And, boy, I don't think I ever heard a song from Fats that I didn't like. Just heard from our buddy Casey, who is enjoying the program, and from Andy and Ben Salem, who is doing likewise. And that's what we want to hear. We want to know that we're on the right track and that you're liking what we're playing. We're certainly hoping that we're playing what you like. And stick with us. RDV is 674-8002, area code 215. We hope that you like this new format, and we're going to continue to do it going forward. And I'll tell you what, Casey called. He said, gee, it sounds like a Wednesday night of a few years ago. And that's when I used to do a rock show here on the station from first from 10 to 1 and then from 9 to midnight. And it feels good to be back in the saddle once again. Checking the community bulletin board. Is bingo your game? 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That's 1545 Eastern Road in Warrington for bingo every Tuesday. Doors open at 5:30 p.m. and the games begin at 6:45. Proceeds benefit the church. 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

Never felt more like singing the blues, Guy Mitchell. Guy Mitchell was a hot number in the 50s, and then he just sort of disappeared. But he had a whole bunch of hits, sang some duets with some of the girl singers of the day. And then all of a sudden, you didn't hear him anymore. But that happened. Before that, Joe Turner did Corinna, the Cordettes, Born to Be With You, from the Arthur Godfrey stable, of course, and the Clovers started that four-record set with Devil or Angel. Just heard from Mark in Hamilton, New Jersey, who said, yeah, he likes this music, was born in this era, but he also liked some of the stuff from the 40s, the Andrews Sisters and some of them. You'll hear them. They'll be here. There'll be stuff from the 40s on here as well, and not everything is going to be rock and roll, but it will be popular. And we've left room for stuff like that. I like the Andrews Sisters too. So you will hear them coming down the road at some point, believe me. And I hope you like it. Everything you've heard so far is 1956. We're going to be sliding into 1957 after a couple of more 56ers, and then 58 and 59. So that's the program today is to touch on those 4 years. Next week, I'm going to vary it a little bit and probably go in through the 50s, 60s, and maybe even into the early 70s. So we're feeling our way along, too, and hoping to play what you want to hear. Right now, this is The Platters.

Jimmy Rogers, Kisses Sweeter Than Wine from 1957. Paul Anka with Diana, also from 57, and Mr. Elvis Presley, also from 57 with All Shook Up. And rounding out 56, we had Perry Como with Hot Diggity Dog Diggity, Dog Ziggity Boom, What You Do to Me, and the Platters with The Great Pretender. We saw them in person one time, my wife and I. They were excellent, the Platters. Heard from Paul. Big Bear will be on tonight with his laughter show. It's going to be, he's calling it Ha Ha Ha Ha Ha, and he'll explain what that's all about. He's from 6 to 9 tonight. Jeff from Warwick called in just to tell me how much he liked the new format, and ditto from Mark in Hamilton, New Jersey. So thank you for all the kind comments. It's been nice. If I didn't answer the phone when you called, it's because I was on the line with somebody else. But we do appreciate the phone calls, and we're having a good time. RDV time is 9:21, and my name is Ted Taylor, and they called me the Ultra T back in the day, back in the mid-60s when I was doing this on Wi-Fi, 92.5 FM. And it's fun to be doing it again. The RDV time, is, I think I mentioned, is 9:21, and I'm here till 12 noon. I mentioned to Paul that I was coming up with the Everly Brothers. He said, are they going to wake her up? I said, they're going to try. Well, bless my soul, what's wrong? Whoops. Okay. That was Elvis, in case you didn't know. But we have the Everly Brothers on tap here, and we're going to play them for you right now.

0: Let's do a little business right here and let Susie wake us up, and we kind of segued right into another break. But if you're into Halloween stuff, you're invited to a spooky Halloween bingo party on Saturday, October 17th, sponsored by the Sons of Italy Lodge 2787 at Topazi Hall. That's 712 Montrose Street down there in South Philly. 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

There's Tommy Sands from 1957. When Tommy first came out, they were comparing him to Elvis. He was a good-looking young guy, and then he just sort of faded from the scene. But he came out with a lot of fanfare when he first came out. Teenage Crush was a hit for him. Before that, Billy Williams, big band singer from the 30s and 40s, doing a 1957 hit, going to sit right down and write myself a letter. Bill Justice with Raunchy, and the Everly Brothers with Wake Up Little Susie for that four-record set. My name is Ted Taylor, here till 12 noon. We've got a new format going here, folks. We're doing the 50s, the 60s, and the 70s with a dip now and again back into the pool of big band and swing. So we hope you like what you hear. We hope you hear what you like, and we're having a good time doing it. And let's continue on with the late, great Buddy Holly.

0: All right, that was Buddy Knox with, that was Rockin' Pneumonia with Huey Piana Smith and the Clowns. Before that, it was Buddy Knox with Party Doll, and the reason I went backwards on that is because a longtime listener, Woody Herman, up in upstate New York, called to tell me, did you know that Buddy Knox was the first singer-songwriter to have a rock and roll number one? He said it's possible there was somebody back in the big band swing era, but as far as rock and roll goes, Buddy Knox's Party Doll, which he wrote and then performed, was a number one hit. And so there, see, you learn something just by listening in. Before that, Jill Corey, Love Me to Pieces. Jill Corey, I believe, was married to a Pittsburgh Pirate third baseman, Pittsburgh Pirate Brooklyn Dodger third baseman named Don Hoke. Before that, the Whamula of Sam Cooke, You Send Me, and Buddy Holly kicked it off with Peggy Sue. If you knew Peggy Sue, then you'll know why I love you, right? Okay. RDV time is 9:51. My name is Ted Taylor. Let's do a community bulletin board if that seems to be on call right now. 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
2: Ultra T.

The Dell Vikings with Whispering Bells from 1957. And before that, we listened to The Diamonds with Little Darlin'. I saw The Diamonds at the Suburban Station, 1617 Pennsylvania Boulevard in Philadelphia, on a TV show that was on one of the VHF, or one of the UHF stations, I guess. And it was hosted by a guy who was named Eddie Newman, who was a car dealer. And he had a Saturday night show, and I went there with my pals Chuck and Bill. And we went down, and I remember they gave us everybody a salami. We sat in bleachers, and the Diamonds came on and sang Little Darlin', so we saw them. Before that, Jim Lowe from singing Four Walls, and Mickey and Sylvia with Love is Strange. I want to say hi to Woody Herman. I think I did that. But let's go a little further north up into to Maine, and hi-a-hi-a to Jeff and Charlotte Stevens on vacation in Maine, calling in and saying they're listening to the program. So it's great to hear from you guys, and sorry we didn't make another connection there, but I know you're there, thanks to the wonder of messaging. They messaged me, and thank you. Let's continue on now with more of the good stuff. This is somebody my wife was crazy about, because about the same age, and they kind of grew up together. This is a guy named Ricky Nelson.

0: Tyne, Sugar Tyne, Sugar Tyne. How do you go wrong with that? That's the McGuire Sisters with Sugar Tyne from 1958. The Platters, Twilight Time. And for Mark in Hamilton, New Jersey, Danny and the Juniors at the Hop. Before that, from The Last Remnants of 57, we had Tony Bennett in the Middle of the Island and Ricky Nelson for our gal Luella called, and the song was called Teenager's Romance. My name is Ted Taylor. I'm here till 12 noon. I will be back again next Tuesday, of course, from 8 till noon with another good mixture of the songs from your life, the songs you loved and the songs we love to play for you. And we hope that you'll make it a date and stick around, because there's a lot of good stuff coming on this particular radio station. Checking the community bulletin board, the 2026 Collegeville Halloween Festival and Parade is coming on Wednesday, October the 28th. That's you can join the festivities before the parade at the Collegeville Community Park from 4 to 6 p.m. for music, inflatables, and other kid-friendly entertainment. Take it from me, my granddaughters used to go there when they lived in Collegeville, and the parade and all was just really, it was a hoot. Feel free to come in your Halloween costumes and take part in the costume contest, which is held at 6 p.m. The parade will begin at 6:30 and depart from Schrader's Service Station. Watch as it travels down Main Street to West 3rd Avenue, turns right, and ends at the Collegeville Station parking lot for the parade after party. It just keeps getting better and better. There's food, drinks, and entertainment right through 9 o'clock. For more information on the festival, please visit collegevilledevelopment.org. That Collegeville Halloween party is always a hoot, I got to tell you.
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Yakety yak, the coasters. Funny experience when the coasters were appearing in North Wildwood some years ago, and we had a home down in Wildwood Crest. We went to the concert to see them, and we were sitting in the front row because why not get a good seat? Coasters were looking for somebody to come up and sing with them, and guess who got picked? My wife. And she got picked to sing Charlie Brown, but they named her Lucy Brown. And she loved every minute of it, still has the autographed CD from the Coasters from her days as a singer in the rock and roll genre in Wildwood, West Wildwood, or North Wildwood. Before that, Perez Prado with Patricia, Bobby Day with Rockin' Robin, Fats Domino with Whole Lot of Lovin' going on, and the Silhouettes suggesting that you get a job. RDV time is 10:35. We're into the year 1958. And everything that we played recently is from that year. We got a lot more coming up, and then we'll wrap up the show with the year 1959. But right now, here's Buddy Holly.

0: Billy Vaughan still chugging along after the big band and swing era with a hit in 1958, Sail Along Silvery Moon. Before that, and So Nice We Played It Twice, the McGuire Sisters with Sugar Time. Jan and Arnie did Jenny Lee. Now, you said, well, wasn't that Jan and Dean? No, that was Jan and Arnie, Jan Burry and Arnie Ginsberg, and then Arnie split with Jan, and Dean Torrance took over. But this was Jenny Lee, as done by Jan and Arnie, although you'll hear DJs from time to time credited to Jan and Dean. Before that, the Champs with Tequila. Bobby Freeman doing Do You Want to Dance? And Buddy Holly, Rave On. That's what kicked off that long set there, and we were happy to play it for you. RDV time is 10:50. 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There's flea market space rentals available. They're $20. 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To reserve a space for additional information, contact the church office at 215-794-5974. 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

Everybody loves a lover. That was Doris Day. And when I got to know Joe Niagara Jr., his father, Joe Sr., was kind of my idol growing up. I always wanted to be a disc jockey like Joe. But Joe Jr. told me that Doris Day and Joe Sr. were very close friends. And the toughest thing Joe Jr. ever had to do was call Doris on the phone and tell her that his dad had passed away. They were very close, spent a lot of time together, the families did, and all. So that was Doris Day. Everybody loves a lover. Before that, Bonnie Connie Francis, Who's Sorry Now? Richie Valens, Come On, Let's Go. Richie, of course, who perished in that same crash with the Big Bopper and Buddy Holly, and he was 17 years old. Imagine what his future would have looked like. Before that, The Bird Dog with Everly Brothers, and Dean Martin kicked off that five-record set with Return to Me. Yes, we mix in Dean and Doris and Billy Vaughan and some other of your big band and swing favorites, because that's the kind of a thing we're going to do. And here's another one from that era, Mr. Bobby Darin.

0: Only 16, the Wamala of Samala, Sam Cooke. That's what Joe Niagara always used to say, the Wamala of Samala. Before that, what did we do? We did Venus with Frankie Avalon, who, when my wife was growing up in South Philly, he was their next-door neighbor and used to drive them crazy practicing the trumpet. Tony Fisher before that, Miss Tony Fisher, The Big Hurt. Jackie Wilson, Lonely Teardrops, and Bobby Darin, Mac the Knife. It was a tune that was made popular also by Louis Armstrong. They both had big hits with that, but Bobby probably had more on the rock and roll side charts anyway. I want to say hi to Shirley out in Levittown, who said she loves the music, she knows the words, and she felt like it was the logical extension from where we had been before. She said she was young and she knew them all and sang them all and just had a great time with them. So Shirley, glad to hear that. And it's always important to make our listeners happy, and that's what we try to do. Checking the community bulletin board, fall may be here. Well, it isn't quite here, but it's almost here. But the Horsham Farmers Market will continue to be held every Sunday from 10 a.m. to 1 p.m. through October the 25th. 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

Their biggest hit, the Mr. Blue, the Fleetwoods, from out on the West Coast. The story goes that a disc jockey, and I believe it was Dick Biondi at KBW in Buffalo, locked himself in the studio and played that thing endlessly for like 24 hours. Whether that's a true story or not, I don't know, but it's certainly been repeated enough times, and it was an interesting story. Before that, Duane Eddy with 40 Miles, A Bad Road. Lloyd Price making it nice, doing Stagger Lee. The Coasters with Charlie Brown. I sent that out to my bride, Cindy, who was Lucy Brown when she sang it on the stage in North Wildwood. And Jerry Wallace kicked off the whole thing with Primrose Lane. Thank you, thank you, thank you for all the calls. I just had a call from Elaine who said, boy, I hope you're not, you know, that you're going to keep this format because it's something that we really need and no other stations in the area do it. And I just love what you're doing, and thank you for doing it. Thank you, Elaine. Thanks for the call. We've had a lot of those kind of calls today. People are digging what we're doing, and we're digging it too. And I got to tell you, I'm having a lot of fun. I've been looking forward to this and knew it was coming, and I'm an oldies fan from way back. And a lot of these were newies when I started at Wi-Fi Radio 92.5 FM back in the mid-60s. In my days as the Ultra T. But right now, here we are. We're back. We're in Hatboro on the six-station RDV network and on the internet playing the good stuff. And here's the Big E.

0: Well, I just took care of Jones. And along came Jones. Along went Jones. Sorry about that, guys. That was the Coasters, or at least most of it was. Before that, Sarah Vaughan with Broken Hearted Melody. Freddie Boom Boom Cannon with Tallahassee Lassie. And Elvis Presley with Big A Hunk A Hunk A Love. All that from 1959. Checking the Community Bulletin Board, Bucks County Playhouse is turning up the volume to bring the Tony-nominated 80s rock jukebox musical Rock of Ages to its stage October 11th to November the 1st. That kind of fits what we're doing here, doesn't it? This wildly entertaining musical is packed with over-the-top characters, cheeky humor, and hits from the decade's biggest rock stars, including Journey, Twisted Sister, Bon Jovi, Pat Benatar, Styx, Poison, and Joan Jett. 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

0: Johnny and the Hurricanes with Red River Rock, and before that, Dave Baby Cortez with the Happy Organ. I don't know who had more fun, you or me. I had a great time today doing this music. It's a music I grew up with. It's a music many of you grew up with, too. And like to quote Charlie, she said, I know all the words. I grew up with this music. And that's what we're planning to do going forward. I will have another good show on deck for you next week. And a couple of weeks down the road, I'm going to do a British run, a UK, I used to do my England swings with the big bands. Well, I'm going to do my England swings with the British artists and the British invasion. I'll do that in a few weeks, just a hint of what's coming. I want to thank all of you who called today and all the nice things that you had to say. And believe me, we have fun doing it, and we're looking forward to refining this format even more. And I think you're going to like what you hear, and you're going to hear a lot of stuff that you like. So in the meantime, in between time, Lord love you, be good to one another, stick around, because Michelle Kenny is on her way. I've only known her a million years, and I still screw up her name. But that's okay, because she knows that I love her. So in the meantime, in between time, be good to one another, and I'll see you next week. Willie Nelson gonna take me home.
1: Turn up.

I broke her heart so many times, had to have my party wine. Then one day she said, sweetheart, the party's over, turn out the lights, the party's over. They say that all good things must end, call it a night.

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The Coffee Song, Frank Sinatra. That was recorded in 1960 for his album, Ring-a-Ding-Ding. Hey, hi, everybody. Welcome to Backstage Pass. This is Michelle Kenny, and I'm very happy to be here today until 3 p.m. So happy to give you great music with great American vocalists singing from the Great American Songbook, featuring music from the 50s, 60s, and early 70s. I'm still going to play all my favorite recording artists, and I hope they are yours too. We're going to hear from Tony Bennett, Frank Sinatra, Vic Damone, Nat King Cole, Ella Fitzgerald, Sarah Vaughan, Edie Gourmet, Peggy Lee. Well, gee, the list, it just goes on and on and on. I think they're all stopping in backstage today. Of course, I'd love to hear from you if you want to give me a call at 215-674-8002. I'd love to hear what you're up to. Are you enjoying this gorgeous September 15th, Tuesday, September 15th? Wow, already halfway through the month of September. Well, as always, I started out with Jo Stafford's You Belong to Me, because she's absolutely one of my favorites. Well, if you all stick around till 3 p.m., well, you all belong to me.

0: And that was Blue Tango. That was Leroy Anderson and his Bop Orchestra. That was written and published in 1952, and it made history as the first instrumental recording to sell over 1 million copies and earned a gold record. It spent 38 weeks on the national singles chart. Wow. Yeah, I think that's hard for instrumentals because we all want to hear the words. What's the story? But I liked it. All right, before that, we did hear Rock and Roll Waltz. That was one of my favorites. K-Star, also Mona Lisa, and that was Nat King Cole. Dean Martin, of course, That's Amore, and Perry Como started the show with Catch a Falling Star. And yes, Frank Sinatra, the coffee song. I have my coffee right here. Are you listening to the music with your coffee? I hope so. I do frequent Wawa. Yes, that's true. And they do have pumpkin spice out already. I guess it's time. I'm still holding on to summer a bit, but I am giving in a bit to the fall weather and the fall flavors. Do love the pumpkin. Okay, from the community bulletin board, the Historical Society of Hilltown Township presents Bucks County During the Revolution on Wednesday, October 28th at 7 p.m. Historian Jeffrey Marshall will discuss how the times affected the local population and how local citizens influenced history. This event will take place at the Hilltown Township building, located at 13 West Creamery Road in Hilltown. There's no charge to attend, although donations are always appreciated. For more information, please visit hilltownhistory.org or give them a call, 215-285-6265. Again, 215-285-6265. 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

Love is the tender trap. It sure is. That's Frank Sinatra, and that was recorded in September of 1955 at KHJ Studios in Hollywood. It was a big hit. We also heard from Tony Bennett, Funny Thing. Little Things Mean a Lot. Of course, that was Kitty Kaelin. And Hearts of Stone, Fontaine Sisters. Chances Are, Johnny Mathis. And we started the set with Doris Day, Que Sera, Sera. Well, let's keep that music going. Let's see what's coming up next for us. How about some McGuire Sisters?

0: Steve Tyrell. I love him. Don't get around much anymore. We also heard from the McGuire sisters, Sugar Time. Oh, we got some Bobby Darin coming up, so you're going to want to hear that. Guy Mitchell, Heartache by the Number. Oh, Heartaches by the Number. Okay, from the Community Bulletin Board, walking tours of the historic Doylestown Cemetery are led on Saturdays at 10 a.m. and Sundays at 1 p.m. through October 31st through Halloween. Topics include Civil War tour, Arboretum tour, Women in Doylestown History, a VIP tour, and one devoted to histrionic legislators. Or historic legislators. Well, they can be one and the same. For reservations or more information, call 215-348-3911. Again, 215-348-3911. And the tours run between 90 minutes and 2 hours. That sounds like a fun fall festival type thing to do. This is Michelle Kenny. You're listening to Backstage Pass on this gorgeous Tuesday, September 15th.
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1: September 15th, 2026, Dow Jones Industrials down 362 points at 52,058. The NASDAQ Composite down 178 at 26,007. The Standard & Poor's 500 down 30 points at 75.88. Stocks of local interest today include Ametek up $1.51, Boeing up $1.50, Corteva up $1.71, DuPont up $1.36, Dow Inc. up 83 cents, FMC up 43 cents, GE Aerospace down $8.51, GE Vernova up $10.63. J.P. Morgan down $5.72, Johnson & Johnson down $1.39, Lockheed Martin up $7.09, Merck up 3 cents, SpaceX down $4.11, Teleflex down $2.17, UGI up 27 cents, Universal Health up $3.06, and Verizon up 33 cents. Once again, the Dow Industrials up 381 points at 52,039. The NASDAQ Composite down 193 points at 25,993. The Standard & Poor's 500 down 34 points at 75,85. Dow Utilities down 9 at 1,049. Dow Transportation is down 37 at 20,692. And I'll be back at 5:30 with an update from Wells Fargo Advisors in Doylestown, Pennsylvania. 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
0: Tune in again at this time for the Daily Stock Market Report from Wells Fargo Advisors in Doylestown, Pennsylvania. 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They also carry coffee rolls, monster donuts, and their Big Kahuna, a donut that can feed 10 people. 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

Love is a many splendored thing. Yes, that is true. That was the Four Aces featuring Al Alberts. And before that, by request, we had Perry Como, Hot Diggity Dog. And also Andy Williams sang for us. I can't even read my writing, but it was recorded in 1965. It happened to be you.

0: I'm trying to play all our favorites, you know, the Rat Pack and the Great American Songbook, but sort of the later years, mid-50s to late-50s, early-60s, trying to get it all in there. And yes, it happens to be me. I wanted to tell you about that. That was sung by Nat King Cole, and it was recorded in 1954 with an orchestra arrangement conducted by Nelson Riddle. There's also a 1940 standard called Everything Happens to Me, totally different song, but sometimes I think with the title can be confusing. Okay, from the Community Bulletin Board, the Abington Township Public Library Adult Writing Group. It meets on the last Tuesday of each month from 6:30 to 8 p.m. The group is intended as a workshop for adult writers of all genres, stages, and abilities. 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

I don't know. Did you like that? Good Night, Irene, Gordon Jenkins and his orchestra. It's a little depressing. Not sure I'm going to play that for my listeners again. But we had some great tunes in that last set by request from Jim in Medford Lakes, who checked in. He wanted to hear some Sammy Davis Jr., specifically If My Friends Could See Me Now. Happy to play that song. From Sweet Charity, which that song was made famous by Gwen Verdon in 1966 in the Broadway show, Sweet Charity. Let's see. We also heard Moon River, famously sung by Andy Williams, and Because of You, Tony Bennett. Now, that was recorded. That was a big hit in 1951 and again in 1952 on his debut album of the same name. We also heard music, and that was Teresa Brewer. So I think it's about time for some more Frank, don't you?

0: Dean Martin, I'll always love you. Days of Wine and Roses, that was Matt Monroe. I'm getting into my Johnny Mercer tunes. Yep, that was a later Johnny Mercer. And I think I may have mentioned I saw a Broadway show about a year or so ago of the same name. A great song, a great Broadway show, and a great film, right? Wasn't that Tony Curtis? And is it Lee Montgomery? Someone's going to call me and tell me, but yeah, that was the Days of Wine and Roses. I'll Always Love You, Dean Martin, and Witchcraft, Frank Sinatra. Great tune. Okay, from the Community Bulletin Board, the nonprofit Montgomery County Concert Band will perform at Souderton Area High School, which is located at 625 Lower Road in Souderton, on Sunday, November 22nd at 3 p.m. There's no charge to attend, although donations are appreciated. For more information, you can visit them online, montcoband.org, or just check them out on Facebook, YouTube, or Instagram. This is Michelle Kenney. 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

I'm Dr. Zachary. If you have asthma, let's talk. Over the past month, have you used your quick relief inhaler more than twice a week to treat asthma symptoms? Have you awakened at night due to coughing, wheezing, shortness of breath, or chest tightness? 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Have you been to the emergency room or urgent care for an asthma attack? 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

0: And that was Dream, the Pied Pipers, of course. Before that, we heard Johnny Mercer's A Summer Wind, sung by Johnny Mercer himself, and that was requested by Arlene in Doylestown. We had a little discussion, and we agreed to disagree. She likes Johnny singing it. I like Frank singing it. But nevertheless, it is a great tune. We also heard the McGuire Sisters, Something's Gotta Give, another Johnny Mercer that we love. Charade, Blossom Dearie, and No Not Much, The Four Lads. Also by request, Rosemary Clooney, This Old House. So thanks for, got a lot of phone calls today, and I was happy to talk with everyone. Everyone is confirming it's a gorgeous day out there this Tuesday, September 25th. Oh my goodness, the year is flying by. So continue to enjoy the day and the weather and the music, of course. From the Community Bulletin Board, the Plumsteadville Grange Market is open 9 a.m. to 12:30 p.m. on Saturdays through the full month of October. 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For more information, you can go to facebook.com/PV Grange Farm Market. 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

0: I Won't Dance. That was recorded in 1956 for Frank Sinatra's album, A Swingin' Affair, with Nelson Riddle and his orchestra. However, the one we just played, that was with Count Basie. Let's see, we also heard Pearl Bailey, It Takes Two to Tango. Well, everybody knows that. Peggy Lee sang Mr. Wonderful. That was recorded in 1956 with Cy Oliver and his orchestra. We heard Dream, the Pied Pipers, and Dinah Washington. September in the Rain, a shout-out to Chris in Glenside, who checked in. And Billy Eckstein, My Foolish Heart, going out to Barbara in Huntington Valley. Autumn Leaves, Gordon McRae. Well, we don't want to see any autumn leaves just yet. I know it's a gorgeous day out there. I am leaving momentarily to enjoy it, but not to say that this was wonderful. I heard from so many wonderful listeners today, and I really appreciate your phone calls. Okay, from the Community Bulletin Board, the Doylestown Library Book Club meets on the fourth Thursday of each month at 6 p.m. Upcoming titles include September 24th, The River is Waiting by Wally Lamb. 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

P.S. I Love You, K-Star, Johnny Mercer, of course, recorded in 1961, and that was Gordon Jenkins and his orchestra. Hey, I love all of you. Thanks for hanging out backstage with me.

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Oh my goodness, can you believe that it is Tuesday again? Hey, welcome back. My name is Pat, you're listening to The Swing Set, broadcasting live from WRDV Studios. Your memories. How's everybody doing? 215-674-8002, whole new game here. Plenty of new crates to dig through. Just trying to figure it out. Stick with me. I appreciate that. How about some music? Maybe Bing.

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0: Don't need a part-time job, I want

0: 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So for the rest of the year, that would be September 30th, October 28th, November 25th, December 23rd. Plenty of time to enjoy that unity. Quick station note, and then back to the music. 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

That was Fever by Peggy Lee, 1958. 14 weeks on the chart, peaked at number 8, by request, for Teresa. Thanks for listening in. Great talking to you. Before that, we had Frank Sinatra, Night and Day. There, I Said It Again, by the great Bobby Vinton. Somebody Loses, Somebody Wins, by J.P. Morgan. And we kicked that one off with Vaughn Monroe, There, I Said It Again, his take, with the Norman Sisters on the vocals. Always nice to hear how people reinterpret those things. My name is Pat. You're listening to The Swing Set. Happy Tuesday, the 15th of September. Great to have you along. Rolling through in this first hour, and plenty more music up ahead. Like, what do we want to do next? Charleston City All-Stars? Sounds good.

0: My Blue Heaven, Dukes of Dixieland, how about Betty Evans? No, I believe it's Betty Owens on the vocals. Before that, Shep Field, American Patrol from 1942. After Glenn Miller, a little faster, a little more fleet of beat. And the Charleston City All-Stars, Button Up Your Overcoat. Now, in there was the Frank Sinatra song I called out in the last stop that I had completely forgotten to play. It was right here, right in front of me the whole time. I'm sorry, Frank. I'm so sorry. Night and Day by Francis Albert. My name's Pat. You're listening to The Swing Set. Getting ready to close the first hour of the show, but so excited to be here with you. Getting some nice calls. Thank you. 215-674-8002 if you'd like to join in the conversation. And please, happy Double Cheeseburger Day to all of you. I mean that. Into the community bulletin board. The second annual Building Bridges with Hope fundraising dinner will be held on Thursday, October 29th from 6 to 10 p.m. at the Sandy Run Country Club, 200 East Valley Green Road, Orland, PA, 19075. The organization raises funds in support of the homeless, providing food, clothing, and identifying job opportunities for them. 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Just a couple quick important things to let you know, and then we're going to get back to the important music. See you on the other side.
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Party's Over by Blossom Dearie. Not entirely true. We're not even halfway through the show yet. Before that, we had Woody Herman, Hot Chestnuts from 1941. Johnny Messner and his orchestra. We Three from 1940. The Moonlight Ragtime Band gave us The Entertainer. And we kicked that off with I Couldn't Sleep a Wink Last Night. You knew the voice, Helen Forrest, and of course, Harry James and his orchestra backing that. My name is Pat. We're in the 4 o'clock hour. You're listening to The Swing Set. It is so nice to have you along and share this time with you. Any requests? Give me a call. 215-674-8002. I'd love to hear from you. Let me know how your day's going. Happy Greenpeace Day. Happy Cream de Menthe Day. More importantly, how about some Ozzie Nelson?

0: Hi, Granger.
1: Come in. Well, well, well, look who's here. I haven't seen you in many a year. If

You know what? Let me just take a break there. That was Eileen Barton. If I knew you were coming, I'd baked a cake. I've heard that before, but never her version. And I kind of like it. I mean, there are many versions of it, but kind of liking that one. Mr. Paganini by Ella Fitzgerald before that. And we kicked it off with Moonlight Cocktails with Ozzie Nelson from 1941. 20 minutes after 4 o'clock. My name is Pat. You're listening to The Swing Set. It's so nice to be here with you. How's your Tuesday going? Mine's been all right. Better now. But it's been all right. Peeking into the community bulletin board. 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Just a couple quick notes, and then we're going to get right back to it. I got, what do we got? Some Jerry Lewis? Some Jimmy Durante? Some Joe Hames? Come on, stick around.

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Their One Flew Over the Cuckoo's Nest runs September 25th through October the 10th. This is the unforgettable story of a mental hospital and its inhabitants. When a brash new inmate arrives, the rigid program of the ward, headed by tyrannical Nurse Ratchet, is thrown up for grabs. In a world where sanity means conformity and following the rules is the only way to survive, One Flew Over the Cuckoo's Nest is a powerful exploration of both the beauty and the danger of being an original. Tickets are available at townandcountryplayers.org or by calling 215-348-7566 or in person at the box office. 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

closing. The riveter keeps a sharp lookout for sabotage. Sitting up there on the fuselage, that little fray can do more than the mayor can do. Rosie. The riveter, Rosie's got a boyfriend, Charlie. Charlie, he's a marine. Rosie is

That was Rosie the Riveter by the Four Vagabonds. Not sure which of the four was playing the ukulele. We also had Danny Kaye and Jimmy Durante, Blackstrap Molasses from 1951, and kicked it off with Jerry Lee Lewis, Rockabye Your Baby. I miss the March Dimes Telethon. Remember that? That was a real end of summer tradition. He'd end it Bridge Over Troubled Water every year. I miss that. My name is Pat. You're listening to The Swing Set. Happy Tuesday. Just about 34 minutes after 4 o'clock, rolling through the second hour. So glad to have you with. Hope you're having a great day. 215-674-8002. If you want to call, let me know how that day is going. Or maybe there's a song you need. Could probably do that too. This was one of my pop's favorites, and I still don't know why. I'm a

0: That was Charlie Barnett with The Moose from 1943, I believe. Before that, Piccolo Pete by Ted Weems. Ray Noble gave us What a Perfect Combination from 1933. We had Jimmy Lunsford, Rhythm Is Our Business. Should I, from 1936, by the Joe Hames Orchestra, and kicked it off with Leroy Pullen's I'm a Nut, from 1966. Oh, my memories. Hey, what's up? My name's Pat. It's 4:51 here in Hatboro, maybe where you are too, coincidentally. You're listening to The Swing Set. I get to do this every Tuesday. Dig through the crates, find rarities, odd versions, even more hits now. I got pages and pages to dig through. Oh my goodness. Baby steps. Change is the only constant. Let's take a look in the community bulletin board. The Tri-State Jazz Society presents New Orleans pianist Chris Tokarski on Sunday, November 15th at 2 p.m. at the Community Arts Center, located at 414 Plush Mill Road in Wallingford, PA. This solo performance will feature NOLA composers such as Jelly Roll Morton and King Oliver. Admission is charged. 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Let's check in with some important notes, come back, and get ourselves into the last hour of the show. I'm excited to see you there.
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Kieran Sheehan, star of Phantom of the Opera and Les Mis, is joined by friends Kaylee Ann Voorhees, currently starring on Broadway in Masquerade, and guitarist, singer, and entertainer Gabriel Donahue for a fabulous evening of music. 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

0: That was Midnight Sun from 1947 by Lionel Hampton. Percy Faith gave us Till just before that. Billy Eckstein, Cool Breeze, 1946. And we kicked it off with The Arbors and Summer Samba. I'm ready for the summer to be over. I feel like it did what it was sent here to do. And it's time to move on. Ready for some leaves to change colors. My name is Pat. You're listening to The Swing Set. Happy Tuesday. 8 minutes after 5 o'clock. Rolling through the first set of the last hour of the show. Plenty more ahead. Bailey, Clooney, Crosby, Dorsey. Let's go.
1: Here's something absolutely new on records. I don't know how it'll go, but I do it every night in the nightclub. It's pretty good. Listen, my children, you shall hear a word of advice that's real sincere. Now, regardless of what you've ever read, there's still one rule for getting ahead. Always keep your goal in sight, but be sure your timing's right. Strike.

I love this thing. I don't know how it'll go on records, but this is good in clubs. Take advantage of what you've got. Strike, strike, strike. Strike, strike, strike. Strike, strike, strike.

0: Boogie Woogie Maxi by Bob Crosby and his orchestra. We had Syncopated Clock by Rosemary Clooney. Frankie Carl gave us Sunrise Serenade. And we kicked all of it off with Strike While the Iron is Hot by Pearl Bailey. Just about 19 minutes after 5 o'clock, you're listening to The Swing Set here on WRDV. My name is Pat, and this is something from the Community Bulletin Board. 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Just a couple quick pieces of business, then we're going to get back into the music.
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1: September 15, 2026, Dow Jones Industrials down 328 points at 52,093. The NASDAQ Composite down 204 points at 25,981. The S&P 500 down 34 at 75,85. Stocks of local interest today include AstraZeneca down $1.93, Boeing down 58 cents. Semcor down $2.94. DuPont up $3.75. Dow Inc. up 95 cents. Exelon down 52 cents. Energy Transfer down 16 cents. FMC up 27 cents. GE Aerospace down $10.51. Glaxo down 4 cents. Johnson & Johnson up 88 cents. JP Morgan up $2.36. Lincoln National down 60 cents, Merck down 21 cents, PNC down $1.94. Teleflex down $1.28, UGI up 47 cents, Universal Health up $3.60, and Verizon up 16 cents. Once again, the Dow Industrials down 328 points at 52,093. The NASDAQ Composite down 204 at 25,981. The S&P 500 down 34 at 75,85. Dow Utilities down 10 at 1,048. Dow Transportation's down 80 at 20,649. And I'll be back tomorrow at 1 p.m. from Wells Fargo Advisors in Doylestown, Pennsylvania. This is Jeff Kane, Certified Financial Planner and First Vice President, Investments.
0: Tune in again at this time for the Daily Stock Market Report from Wells Fargo Advisors in Doylestown, Pennsylvania. Their telephone number is 215-340-3283. 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

That was the Boswell Sisters, 1933, Shuffle Off to Buffalo. We had Benny Carter, Gin and Jive. Marilyn May, In the Cool, Cool of the Evening. Finally, getting some cool evenings. Windows open. So nice. Sorry. And the Mariners kicked it off with Sometime from 1950. My name is Pat. You're listening to The Swing Set. 5:38, Tuesday, September 15th. You. Me. Music. That's all I could ask for. Including something like this by Matt Davis.

That was Benny Webster with Cat's Fur. Before that, Evelyn Knight gave us Powder Your Face with Sunshine from 1949. John Kirby, Feels Good. And started it off with Matt Davis, I'll Never Be the Same. Getting ready to wrap it up and packing up the crates, all my stuff, getting it all together. Get outside into that beautiful weather. A couple tunes left. How about some Kugat?

All right, so I intended that to be Javier Cugat with Night Must Fall, but instead, we enjoyed There, I've Said It Again by the Lawrence Welk Orchestra. And I know I've said it, but I'll say it again. This has been a really great time, and I really appreciate you hanging out, enjoying the music, giving a call, and just having a good day. I'll see you again next Tuesday. Until then, I'm packing up the caravan and getting out of here. Love yous.

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0: It's Tuesday evening in the weather in Hatboro. Well, I'll tell you. Right here in Hatboro and in my area here where I am, I'll tell you, it is beautiful. I'm going to let you know exactly. It's 74 degrees here in Hatboro and no humidity. It's just a nice, nice day, night. Wherever you are, I hope you have some good weather, too. Whatever it is, it's the weather. You can't change it. So if it's not what you like, well, just change your attitude and deal with it. We'll do the same when our weather changes. But it's Tuesday evening, and that means it's time for The Party Continues, Elvis, Country, and More. 6 to 9 on RDV 89.3 FM or WRDV.org on the internet, anywhere in the country or the world. Country music, the songs that speak to your heart, they make you laugh, they make you cry, they bring back memories of love, loved ones, and special moments waiting to be remembered. Songs from Hank Williams, George Jones, Elvis, Kenny Rogers, Jerry Reed, Dolly Parton, Loretta Lynn, Johnny Cash, and a lot of local talent thrown in. Thanks for joining The Party Continues and being a loyal listener. So come on in and, excuse me, set a spell. Put your feet up with someone to love and a cold drink. I got my Ovaltine. Tell your friends about RDV where the long-lost but never-forgotten music lives, quoting my buddy Ted Taylor. Tonight we're going to try something a little bit different. I'm going to tell you about that, excuse me, after the playback here. We started that with Redman, our theme song. Went to our opening, then we went to She Believes in Me, Kenny Rogers, for my wife. And then Please Don't Stop Loving Me, Elvis. There you go. That's four good ones right there. That's our opening. For tonight, what we're going to do, here's something different. My sister was over visiting, or we were together visiting on Labor Day, having burgers and hot dogs and beans and talking, and we got to talking about when we were young. Things that were then and aren't now. One of them was our grandmother played the piano. Now, here's the story behind it. I'll go through it quick. You probably heard it, a couple of you, but the rest didn't. My grandmother, her father would take her to the theater just as often as he could. And there was no sound. This was before sound movies. And they would have a piano player who would play the music to fit the movie, and she would listen and watch the movie, and then she's just a little girl. She wasn't that old. I think she was single digit. And he would take her home, and he'd say, "Okay, Joe, play the music." And she would play every song from that particular movie by ear. And then she'd play that stuff for us as we were growing up. But there was one couple things that she played, and one thing that stood out. We used to get a kick out of it. We'd sing along with her. It was called "And They Laughed Ha Ha Ha Ha." Tough song. All it was, "And they laughed ha ha ha ha ha ha, and they laughed ha ha ha ha, and they laughed ha ha ha ha ha ha, and they laughed ha ha ha ha." And as the kids, we just loved when Graham would play that. So what I did was I took that little thought in mind and I said, you know what? I'm going to play some fun songs tonight. That's what we're doing. Last week was the patriotic, very somber, remembering 9/11. This week, we're going to laugh a little bit. We're going to have some fun with some fun songs. So settle back, grab your drink, grab the one you're with. If you want to dance to it, go ahead. Some of them you can do that. Tap your fingers, whatever you feel like doing. But let's start with if you're going to do some funny stuff, let's do some Phil Harris.
1: Well, went out walking, 'twas on one Sunday morn. It was against his religion, but he took his gun along. He shot himself some mighty fine quail and one little measly hare. But on his way returning home, he met a great big grizzly bear. Now the bear got down in the middle of the road on all fours like a great big toad, and looked that preacher right square in the eye, and the preacher looked at him and said bye-bye. Started down the road and took out the run. The bear right after that preacher did come, running the run for about a mile. Then they both sat down and rested a while. The preacher got up, started again. The bear, he started out with more vim, and they ran and they ran till he spotted the tree. Set up on the limb, it's a place for me. Bear got close, made a grab for him. Preacher leaped up and he made the limb, pulled himself up and turned about, cast his eyes to the skies, and he did shout, "Oh Lord, you delivered Daniel from the lion's den. Also delivered Jonah from the belly of the whale, and then the Hebrew children from the fiery furnace." So the good book

reached in his pocket, pulled his razor out just before he hit the ground. He hit the ground with an awful bang, it was a terrible sight. The preacher and the bear with the razor in his hair just cutting left and right. While they rolled around on the ground, the preacher was up and then he was down. The bear let out an awful moan, it looked like the preacher was holding his own. Thought if I'd get out of here alive, that good book I will abide. I'll never sin on Sabbath day, and Sunday come I'll pray and pray to the heavens. He did glance at Lord, just give me one more chance. Then his suspenders gave away and he knocked that bear 10 feet away. Then the preacher got up and made a bound for a tree where he'd be safe and sound. Pulled himself up and turned about, cast his eyes to the skies, and he did shout, oh Lord, you delivered Daniel from the lion's den, also delivered Jonah from the belly of the whale, and then the Hebrew children from the fiery furnace. So the good

0: Alrighty. 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And have yourself a lot of fun. 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I know I'd like to get there. I hope I can. If I can, I'm going to do it. I just might do it. Okay, let's see what else we got here.
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0: Hello, there we go. It works when I get it to work. I get me to work, too. Okay. That was three in a row there for us. That was I Like Bananas from the Hoosier Hot Shots. And Beep Beep by the Playmates. Everybody remember the Playmates? Fun stuff. And then The Preacher and the Bear started off, Phil Harris. And fun stuff. We're just going to play some tickle your innards and giggle and have fun because it's lighthearted, fun music. And in fact, we're going to go right back and try and get some more of it in with another Phil Harris.
1: I met a guy today I knew years ago when he was 23. And he was married to a widow who was as pretty as could be. Now, this widow had a grown-up daughter who had beautiful hair of red, and this guy's father fell in love with her, and soon the two were wed. Now, this made the guy's dad his son-in-law and changed his very life, for his daughter was his mother 'cause she was his father's wife. Now, to complicate the matter, even though it brought him joy, he soon became the father of a bouncing baby boy. Now, his little baby then became a brother-in-law to his dad, and so became his uncle, and though that made him very sad, for if the baby was his uncle, then that also made him brother of the widow's grown-up daughter, who, of course, was his stepmother.
2: He's his own grandpa.
1: Now you're catching on.
2: He's his own grandpa.
1: Well, naturally, it sounds funny, I know, but really it's so.
2: He's his own grandpa.
1: Well, wait a minute, get a load of this. Now, his father's wife then had a son who kept him on the run, so he became his grandchild, for he was his daughter's son. His wife is now his mother's mother, and of course that makes him blue, because although she's his wife, she's his grandmother, too.
2: He's his own grandpa.
1: Fun in the living room.
2: He's his own grandpa.
1: Absolutely. It sounds funny, I know, but really it's so.
2: He's his own grandpa.
1: Yeah, but look, get the payoff. Now, if his wife is his grandmother, then he is her grandchild. And every time the guy thinks of it, it nearly drives him wild. For now he has become the strangest case you ever saw. As husband of his grandmother, he's his own grandpa.
2: He's his own grandpa.
1: And loving every minute.
2: He's his own grandpa.
1: Oh, tell me more. It sounds funny, I know. But really...

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And there we go with another three in a row. That was Alley-Oop by the Hollywood Argyles. And let's see, before that, Itsy Bitsy Teeny Weeny Yellow Polka Dot Bikini. Whew. Say that three times fast. That. Brian Hyland from way back when. And Phil Harris gave us I'm My Own Grandpa. If you follow that, you might be a redneck. Okay, enough of that. That's his shtick, not mine. Okay, we're going to keep this fun stuff going. I'm glad everybody's liking it. Phone calls say you're having fun. I know I am. So let's go back with something else from... this guy's always fun. Always brings a smile. And, you know, Ray Stevens.

0: And there we go. Let's see. We have a few in a row here. We've been busy, busy, loving it. Okay, let's see. We had the Monster Mash. That's going out to Tim in Bartlesville, Oklahoma. And we had a Heart to Heart from Roy Clark for Mabel in Philadelphia. Get a Job, the Silhouettes. And David Seville and Chipmunks gave us Witch Doctor. And Jeremiah Peabody's Green and Purple Pills. We kicked that off from Ray Stevens. Good stuff. Fun. Oh, it's always fun to have a little fun. They just tickle you. They do me, anyway. And I hope it's tickling you. Okay. What we got to do now? Well, we got to bring you a little information from our community bulletin board. Good Shepherd Lutheran Church in Southampton is hosting a community family fun day on Saturday, October 10th from 11 to 3 p.m. That's 11 a.m. to 3 p.m. at the Warminster Community Park, 1100 Veterans Way in Warminster. The rain date is October 17th. No rain. 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The Family Fun Day will include crafters, vendors, food trucks, balloon artists, kids' games, bounce house, and more. For additional information, you can call them at 215-357-4791 or visit their website at GSLC online. 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And you can go out and have some fun out there, and food trucks and balloon artists, all that fun stuff that people like to do. Alrighty, where are we at now? Well, I'll tell you where we are. Moving right along, as they say.
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2: He was short and fat and rode out of the west with a Mogan David on his silver vest. He was mean and nasty right clear through, which was kind of weird because he was yellow too. They called him Irving. Big Irving. Big Short Irving. Big Short Fat Irving. The 142nd fastest gun in the west. He came from the old bar mitzvah spread, schlepping a salami and pumpernickel bread. He always followed his mother's wishes. Even on the range, he used two sets of dishes. Irving. Big Fat Irving. Big Sissy Irving. The 142nd fastest gun in the West. A 141 could draw faster than he, but Irving was looking for 143. Walked in a Saul saloon like a man insane and ordered three fingers of 2 cents plain. Irving. Big Fat Irving. Big Sport Irving. The 142nd fastest gun in the West. The James Boys was coming on a train at first sun, and the town said, Irving, we need your gun. Well, that train pulled in at the break of dawn. Irving's gun was there, but Irving was gone. Irving. Big Fat Irving. Big Help Irving. The 142nd fastest gun in the West. Well, finally, Irving got three slugs in the belly. It was right outside the Frontier Deli. He was sitting there twirling his gun around, and Butterfingers Irving gunned himself down. Irving. Big Fat Irving. Big Dum Dum Irving. Big Dum Dum Dead Irving. The 142nd fastest gun in the West.

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Hello, Fada. 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Camp is very entertaining. And they say we'll have some fun if it stops raining. I went hiking with Joe Spivey. He developed poison ivy. You remember Leonard Skinner. He got ptomaine poisoning last night after dinner. All the counselors hate the waiters. And the lake has alligators. And the head coach wants no sissies. So he reads to us from something called Ulysses. Now I don't want, this should scare you, but my bunkmate has malaria. You remember Jeffrey Hardy. 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

0: And there we go with Thank God and Greyhound, You're Gone. Another Roy Clark there. That's going out to the Lansdale ladies. They like that one. And Roger Miller gave us Dang Me. Dang Me. You ought to take a rope and hang me. This was back when the humorous songs were really big. And there was a lot of them. And let's see, Alan Sherman. Oh, who could forget? If you've ever gone to a summer camp, this song's for you. Hello, Mother. Hello, Father. Yeah, Camp Granada. And we started it with all you guys. I don't know about the girls. I'm not going to exclude them. But the guys who loved the Saturday morning westerns. I know I did. I also went to the movies and put my quarter up there and went in and saw a couple of them. One of them was always a western. Those good cowboy movies and cowboy shows. Well, Frank Gallup gave us The Ballad of Irving. Yeah. Gunfighter songs. The Ballad of Irving. Okay, let's keep this fun going. I'm having a ball. I really am. A lot of memories in these, too. Let's go on with something from Eddie Lawrence. This is... you got to hear it.
1: Hiya, folks. You say you lost your job today. You say it's 4 a.m. and your kids ain't come home from school yet. You say your wife went out for a corned beef sandwich last weekend. The corned beef sandwich came back, but she didn't. You say your furniture's out all over the sidewalk because you can't pay the rent, and you got chapped lips and paper cuts, and your feet's all swollen up and blistered from pounding the pavement looking for work. Is that what's troubling you, fella?
2: 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You never give up, never give up, never give up. That ship.
1: Hey there, friend. You say your radiators didn't work all winter, and now that it's summer, they started up again and you can't turn them off? Say your wife sent your lightweight suits to the cleaners, and that means you'll have to wear your itchy tweeds this morning when they say it'll hit 106. And you gotta meet an important businessman in an hour. And your bridge just broke, and you pasted it together with bubble gum, and you hope it don't fall apart while you're doing some fast talking to this man. And your shoelace just busted, and you open a big cut on your cheek trying to even out your sideburns, and your daughter's gone out with a convict, and your wife just confessed she gave you last $60 as a deposit on an airplane hanger. Is that what's troubling you, friend?
2: Lift your head up high and take a walk in the sun with that dignity and stick to it a bit, that you show the world, you show the world to get off. You'll never give up, never give up, never give up. That ship.
1: Hey there, cousin. You say you can't pull your car out of the mud and you're in the middle of nowhere and it's pouring rain and you can't get the top back up and your paycheck's all blurred and your foot went right through the gas and your girl's screaming bloody murder. She's scared of the dark and a stroke of lightning splits your motor in half and your suit's shrinking up fast and you start up the windy road on foot and 60 yards of barbed wire hits you right smack in a push. And your boat falls down in the mud and a wild animal comes over and runs away with your shoes. And your car blows up suddenly and your windshield wiper ends up in your mouth and you can't move and the mud's rising up to your nostrils and you're sinking fast and you don't hear your girl screaming anymore. Is that what's on your mind, cousin?
2: Well, lift your head up high and take a walk in the sun with a dignity and stick to it, and you show the world, you show the world to get off. You'll never give up, never give up, never give up. That ship.
1: And now, this is the old philosopher saying, so long, folks.

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1: 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Just this old guitar and an empty bottle of booze. 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Well, he must have thought that it was quite a joke, and it got a lot of laughs from lots of folks. Seems I had to fight my whole life through. 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

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Well, I knew that snake was my own sweet dad from a worn-out picture that my mother'd had. And I knew that scar on his cheek and his evil eye. He was big and bent and gray and old, and I looked at him and my blood ran cold. And I said, my name is Sue. How do you do? How are you gonna die? Yeah, that's what I told him. Well, I hit him hard right between the eyes, and he went down, but to my surprise, come up with a knife and cut off a piece of my ear. But I busted a chair right across his teeth, and we crashed through the wall and into the street, kicking and a-gouging in the mud and the blood and the beer. I tell you, I've fought tougher men, but I really can't remember when. He kicked like a mule and he bit like a crocodile. I heard him laugh and then I heard him cuss, and he went for his gun and I pulled mine first. He stood there looking at me and I saw him smile. He said, son, this world is rough, and if a man's gonna make it, he's gotta be tough. And I know I wouldn't be there to help you along. So I give you that name and I said goodbye. I knew you'd have to get tough or die. And it's that name that helped to make you strong. Yeah. He said, now you just fought one hell of a fight, and I know you hate me and you got the right to kill me now, and I wouldn't blame you if you do. But you ought to thank me before I die for the gravel in your guts and the spit in the eye, cause I'm the that named you Sue. What could I do? I got all choked up and I threw down my gun. Called him a paw and he called me a son. And I come away with a different point of view. And I think about him now and then, every time I try and every time I win. And if I ever have a son, I think I'm gonna name him Bill or George, anything but Sue. I still ain't that man.

While I was walking down the beach one bright and sunny day, I saw a great big wooden box a-floating in the bay. I pulled it in and opened it up, and much to my surprise, ooh, I discovered a... Right before my eyes, ooh, I discovered a... Right before my eyes, I picked it up and ran to town as happy as a king. I took it to a guy I knew who'd buy most anything. But this is what he hollered at me as I walked in his shop. Ooh, get out of here with that before I call a cop. Ooh, get out of here with that before I call a cop. I turned around and got right out of running for my life. And then I took it home with me to give it to my wife. But this is what she hollered at me as I walked in the door. Oh, get out of here with that. And don't come back no more. Oh, get out.

I wandered all around the town until I chanced to meet a hobo who was looking for a handout on the street. He said he'd take most any old thing. He was a desperate man. But when I showed him the, he turned around and ran. Oh, when I showed him the, he turned around and ran. I wandered on for many years, a victim of my fate, until one day I came upon St. Peter at the gate. And when I tried to take it inside, he told me where to go. Get out of here with that, and take it down below. Oh, get out of here with that, and take it down below. The moral of the story is, if you're out on the beach, and you should see a great big box and it's within your reach, don't ever stop and open it up. That's

0: And there we go with the... Oh, boy, four in a row there. We got The Thing from Phil Harris. Oh, no matter what you do, don't ever open that thing up. And that song came out the same time as the movie The Thing with James Arness. And they actually changed the title on the movie The Thing to The Thing from Outer Space because they didn't want it to in any way correlate with this song. I mean, that's how strange it was. But that was very tight back then. You didn't mess around with titles or anything else. But anyway, before that, Johnny Cash and A Boy Named Sue. And Kooky Kooky, Eddie Burns with Kooky Kooky, Lend Me Your Comb. If you remember that show, well, then you remember the good stuff when it was on TV, don't you? And The Old Philosopher from Eddie Lawrence. Fun stuff. Giggle stuff. Make you laugh stuff. That's what I do. All right, let's see. We got some information to bring you. 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

0: with them?
1: I don't know.
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1: Mm-hmm. Who's that banging on the piano?
0: I don't know.
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1: You bet your fur.
0: By the way,
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1: When I finally got there, I told her it was all over between us. 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

0: Why is everybody always picking on me? Charlie Brown and the Coasters with, Charlie Brown. And before that, The Leader of the Laundromat by the Detergents. And I'm, bear with me a minute. I'm going to dedicate that to somebody. And at first you're going to go, what, is he nuts? No, maybe you won't. Maybe you'll understand. I'm going to dedicate that one to the late Dolly Parton and her husband, because they met in the laundromat and they fell in love almost immediately, and they had the longest lasting marriage, the happiest marriage. Nobody's ever had anything to say about it except that. So I guess it was love at first rinse. But, dedicated to Dolly Parton and her husband. I miss them. I miss her. Great music. We'll be playing a lot more of it as we come up. But what a shame. Great lady. Great talent. Let's see. We're going to go back to some more of this fun music. You remember The Man of a Thousand Voices? Well, here he is.
1: I am a little tiny bird. My name is Tweety Pie. I live inside my bird cage, a hanging way up high. I like to swing upon my perch and sing.

0: I am that great big battle cat. 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I only have one aim in life, and that is very plain. I want to catch that little bird and eat him right away. But just as I get close to him, this is what he'll say. I taught a pretty cat a creeping up on me. You bet he saw a pretty cat. That pretty cat is me.
1: That putty cat is very bad. He sneaks up from behind. I don't think I would like it if I knew what's on his

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But I can never catch him. It throws me in a rage. You bet I'd eat that little bird if I could just get near. But every time that I approach...

0: With no song, my mistress knows he's back. 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So listen, you bad putty cat, let's both be friends, you see. My mistress will not chase you if you sing this song with me. Come on now, like a good cat.
1: Oh, all right. 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
0: I told

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Hope you're getting a giggle and a chortle and a little levity out of it tonight. I think I am. I hope you are. I am. It's always nice to just sit back and laugh a little bit. So we had Yakety Yak by the Coasters. Yakety Yak, Yakety Yak. And Short Shorts. Who wears short shorts? And that's our Ms. Terry song tonight. Who wears short shorts? I don't know. We'll find out. Pretty soon they won't be. Fall is coming. But anyway, before that, we started it off with Mel Blanc and I Taw a Putty Tat. And that's going out to Ben up in Lansdale. I'll get it all together yet. And let's see, we got, let's keep this music going. Whew, time is just zippity-doo-dah and by. But that's all right, I'm having a good time. Hope you are too. And pretty soon Charles will be here with his RDV Club, and you're a member. You might not know it, but if you just keep the radio on and listen, you're a member of all the shows here. You're a member of The Party Continues every week, 6 to 9, right here as we try to have as much fun as we can with some great country and a little Western and local stuff, too. We'll get more of that in here. But right now, let's go back to one. Let's see if anybody, this song, I always thought this was funny. And I always liked it, but I didn't realize who it was at first. See if you realize who is singing this one.

that is happening. I said, reach out.

0: Okay. Apparently, the old Bill Cosby there has the hiccups. So we got through that, though. Yeah, the hiccups there. And we'll get back to all of that. Right now, we got a little bit of information that we've got to bring you away. So we'll be doing that. We got, just having so much. Loving the phone calls. So many people calling and just enjoying. I'm so happy. Makes me feel so good. Where am I at here now? Oh, we're back to the community bulletin board. In Orland, the second annual Building Bridges with Hope fundraising dinner will be held on Thursday, October 29th from 6 to 10 p.m. at the Sandy Run Country Club, 200 East Valley Green Road in Orland. That's Orland, PA, 190-75075. 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

And there we go, another three in a row right there. We've got Little Jimmy Dickens with May the Bird of Paradise Fly Up Your Nose. What a pleasant thought. Bill Cosby before that with Little Old Man. And Benny Bell, yeah. Greg from Ransdell knew that was Benny Bell. And singing Shaving Cream. Yeah. Fun. You know, this is an old, I got to look that up. He asked me, and I'm going to look that up and see what year that was from. I'll get back to you on that one there, my friend. Okay, Benny Bell with a Shaving Cream. All righty, let's get back to another song now. Here's Freddie Martin and his orchestra.

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0: 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There's the engine behind every one. Hey, Mr. Custer, you mind if I be excused the rest of the afternoon? Hey, Charlie, duck your head.
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